0: 100 and 3,000 euro. That's a lot of 99s. Today FM's Summer Cash Machine. 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

0: Hey, it's your ceiling vent, so I'm dripping. 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Yikes. You could hire the guy your neighbor recommended, but I'm pretty sure that's just his cousin. Do we know if he's licensed, or does he just own a ladder?
1: 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Thumbtack. We know homes. Hire the right pro today.

Cause I can't be alone with all that's on my mind. Say you'll stay with me tonight. Cause there's so much wrong going on.

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0: The only thing hotter than summer is the €303,000 we have sitting, just waiting to be won in Today FM's Summer Cash Machine.

harvest left no food for you to eat. You cannibal, you meat eater, you see. But I've seen the same, I know the shame in your defeat.

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1: How beautiful the frames and Fake, live recorded on the Ian Dempsey Show in 2004. Hard to believe, 22 years ago that was recorded, but still sounds so, so beautiful today. Lots of you getting in touch on 087 4100 102, and we love when you do that. Una says, Louise, listening to Glenn singing some of those lyrics now. It's so poignant. What a tragedy. Kevin and Donegal says, Louise, I don't think we'll ever get over it. The extent of the reach of Glenn and the music that he had, it heals my heart to listen to these sessions. RIP to Glenn. That's Kevin and Donegal. Absolutely beautiful. And you know what? That is it about music. It's the healing in listening to some of these beautiful moments, and how lucky we were to experience them live in Today FM, and a privilege to replay them now. Let's go back to the year 2003, 23 years ago. Glenn Hansard live on the Ray Darcy Show covering Justin Timberlake's Cry Me a River.

You know that they say some things are better left unsaid. But it wasn't like you only to talk to him, and you know it. And all of the things people told me keep a messing with my head. You should have picked honesty, then you might not have blown it, yeah. You don't have to say what you did, I already know, 'cause I found that from him. Now there is no chance

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Your bridges were burned, and now it's your turn to cry. So cry me a river.

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0: Jabberon had to go. This is Today FM. We're playing the Easy Cue Love. Here Tuesday in the afternoon. It's Ray Foley on the air. Good day, friends. JP's over there as well.
1: How are we now?
0: They're gone cock mad in Drogheda. This is

Teddy Swims and Mr. Know-It-All, the music you love, you are listening to Today FM. It's been such an amazing journey watching the growth of this song and how it's changing Femi's life. He is from Dublin, and you can see here, this song has just had a rework featuring the Kid Laroi, if you don't mind. Onwards and upwards, sir.

0: If you haven't seen that video, walk off the earth. Somebody that I used to know, I would highly recommend. What a throwback this evening. Stick around. Going to get Niall Horan's Taste So Good on your radio next.
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0: McKeown spoke about RFK Jr.'s U-turn when he called on families to get vaccinated.
1: Nothing he said actually made sense. It was lies upon lies. The way he spoke about Fauci and said everything he said was a lie, that is categorically not true and easily disproven. Then he cited another part, 73 studies about something else to do with some other. He just spews absolute nonsense. But I think that it was significant that backed into a corner, and of course, no doubt he'll go back in his word at some future point, he did say that, because he had said so many things, he's been so skeptical about and said that measles vaccines should be optional at one point. And now, of course, the whole thing has been out of control, not just this year, but last year as well. And now he finally backs down.
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